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1: The idea of robotic systems deploying into war, killing humans, was a science fiction. Now it's real. We're not in the world of the Terminator where they're making all their decisions on their own, but they are able to take on certain tasks on their own.
0: 专家表示，人类可能正在见证一场革命，关乎下一场战争将以何种方式进行。而这场令人担忧的战场革命的推动者是美国新兴的科技军工企业。
2: Different types of analyses are equating and the emergence of autonomous robotic systems with the emergence of gunpowder weapons and how it rendered most military forces obsolete.
0: 专家表示，对于人形机器人在军事环境中的应用，大型科技公司和美国政府迄今为止采用了硅谷式的快速行动打破常规的做法，除非建立适当的法律保障措施，否则这可能导致灾难性后果。
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7: But we are talking right now, we're talking at the request of Iran, backed by Saudi Arabia, backed by UAE and backed by Qatar in particular, but others also. Many countries called, the leaders of many are friendly with a lot of them, almost all of them, one way or the other, and they all wanted to give this a last chance. This is a last chance. This is not something that, if it doesn't happen, this is a last chance for them to sign a good document. Yeah, please.
0: 特朗普说，谈判的第一阶段是开放霍尔木兹海峡，第二阶段是推进无核化，并威胁称，美军对伊朗的大规模打击计划仍然存在。Well,
7: you don't know. I don't know. I think we're going to maybe get something, but I want to give them every last chance before decapitation. Very tough to do what we have planned, still planned. We'll see what happens, but it's very, very tough thing to do.
0: 据美国有线电视新闻网三号独家报道，为惩罚伊朗，美军此前向部队征集富有创意且非传统的方案。The
8: U.S. military is casting a wide net as it's seeking new ideas for how to ramp up the pressure on Iran, and it comes as the U.S. military and Central Command in particular is reevaluating their current strategy and the options that are currently available to President Donald Trump intended to bring Iran to the table on his terms, and that includes this effectively a crowdsourcing email that we're told was sent to a broad range of U.S. military analysts and military planners last week. The email itself asked for, quote, creative and unconventional ways to pressure and punish Iran.
0: 报道称，特朗普一直在考虑加强军事行动，可能恢复对伊朗剩余核设施的猛烈打击。但消息人士称，即使动用美国最强常规武器，仅靠导弹和炸弹也很难取得重大战果，因为这些设施深埋地下。 此外，特朗普据称还考虑发动类似烟花秀般的打击，希望借此取得象征性的胜利。相关设想着眼于打破军事僵局，对整体军事战略做出调整。美军将布局限于轰炸

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2: We're having very good discussions. They don't like to admit that, but well, you know, it's a little bit disconcerting. You tell people like you, we're having wonderful discussions, and then some guy will come out of Iran and say, we have not met, we have not, it's just such a lie.
3: 被问及如果伊朗再次退出谈判，美国会如何应对时，特朗普回答，如果他们